It's not lonely. It's a necessary thing. It's a place I made up. 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The nights I stayed up.

0: natural dude, then we some natural fools. 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With blades on the provider, rocking Doja Cabana, hydro in a guana.
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1: You played it cool and I played it dumb. Don't you think I'm a little too young to be messed with like that? So convincing, you made it look fun. Laugh it off, but the damage is done. Saying baby, just relax.